0: 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Con 25.000 watts de potencia transmite noticias, programas, contenido y música country de primera. Desde el edificio del Diario de Coahuila, en Avenida Universidad 1035, Colonia Universidad, Saltillo, Coahuila, México. 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
1: Hello.
2: What's up?
1: Oh, just hanging out with the boys, putting up the sign tonight for the party. Are you going to make it out?
2: I don't know. I really want to, but do you think he'll be there?
1: No. I wouldn't worry about it.
2: All right, I'll see you out there.
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1: All like purple.
2: Jesus.
1: You ain't getting that later? Or? What you're saying, dude? Get caught.
2: Father,
1: ever not.
2: I have some sins to confess. Jeez.
1: About to make a sin in here, dude.
2: Father, I have a confession.

0: that safe, dude.
1: No, that's important. Did you hear about the case of the bubonic plague in Colorado?
0: Yeah, I did, actually. Yeah. That's really nice.
1: It's comforting. It's comforting to hear about this.
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0: 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Only here.

0: What's it called?
1: It's called Beautiful Crazy.
2: Check one, two, check one.
3: Shall we run with a song?
1: What do you think, Luke?
2: Yeah, I think we're ready. Let's give the people what they want. This is the song they want.
3: Scott, you're going to see me master the selfie during this.
1: Here we go, boys.

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1: Hey, y'all.
2: Hey.
1: What's happening, man?
2: Hey, good to see you, man. I know, man. Good to see you.
1: How are you?
3: How are you?
1: Good to see you.
3: You too.
1: Come on, man.
3: Great.
4: Sorry. Man, when you sleep like me, man.
1: Hey, dude.
3: Hey.
1: How y'all doing?
4: Hey, bro.
1: Great, always ready, y'all. I just had a crazy dream, and I see y'all after the show.
4: All right. Knock them down out there, man.
1: Thank you, man.
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1: What's up, dude? 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
0: Oh, man, just working a little bit. What you up to?
1: Not much. I'm sitting over here by the fire with the boys, running a little low on beer. I'm wondering if you might hurry up, get over here and bring a sixer with you.
0: I think I can handle that.

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And I didn't know what life was about until I got married and walked into a house that was already a home with kids in it, my bonus kids. And then shortly thereafter, God blessed me with two more babies. 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
1: Hey, y'all.
2: Hey.
1: What's happening, man?
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1: good to see you, man. 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
3: How are you?
1: Good to see you.
3: You too.
1: My man.
4: Great.
5: Man, you sleep like me,
1: Steve.
3: Hey,
1: Steve.
3: Hey.
1: How y'all doing?
5: Ready, bro?
1: Right, always ready, y'all. 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
5: All right. 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
1: Thank you, man.

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Y'all tune in.

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1: Hey, look out now. Uncle Jim here, broadcasting live from the Bob Wire Museum. Hey, I hope you enjoyed that last selection by the Peanut Butter and Jelly Gang. But right now, we got a real treat for you. If you got a hitch and you get along, this'll straighten you out. Now the local police want to question these boys on how they come to finance this here recording. When they want to ask me where did all my money go, I tell them the truth. I spent most of it on fast cars and women. The rest I just wasted. Anyhow, without further ado, here's Midland.

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1: I knew I'd see her around. I'd be at some party, she'd show up and I'd be walking out. 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I'd look up, she'd be at the red light beside me in that white Maxima with the sticker on the back. I'd act.

They were keeping it low key, but now it's like these county lines closing in on me. I see them everywhere together. It's hitting a little too close to home.